0: cruiserweight.
1: Sir, I just had two mopeds take off on me southbound on Alfred Street in Everett. One went south going towards Boston, the other flipped around and it's going towards Sweetser again.
0: Receive.
2: 345 to 85. I'll be on it for that pickup truck. They're Route 1 northbound, just after the Sergeant Street.
3: Receive. AAA said they're about 45 to 50 minutes out, and they said we may need to tow it off the highway, and they can pick it up from there.
2: All right, receive. I'll go talk to the operator.

0: 868.
1: Route 1, South Danvers.
0: Sir, can you head over to 1 northbound, north of the old Bertucci's, now approaching Sonic. From a passerby, female, with long black hair, wearing a pink dress, appeared to be injured, stumbling and walking in the BDL / breakdown lane. And it's possible that she may be injured and have blood on her forehead. Just one call on that.
2: Patrol from Carter Park, Southwest Corridor, up to Dartmouth Street, just completed.

Kilgore Ave, Mystic Valley Parkway at Kilgore Ave. That's going to be on the way to Shannon Beach, the first street after the double rotary. I got report of a male party on the deck complaining of back pain, crawling on the ground. I have the code 22 callback number. I'm going to give them a call while

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1: 85.
0: Sir, can you call to Disco's and have a tow come out here to this truck?
1: Great.

0: do you have?
1: Sir, just got a report from Code 22 when I scrapped the line with them. Route 16, Mystic Valley Parkway at Kilgore Ave. Kilgore Ave in Medford. It's the first street after the double rotary on your way to Shannon Beach. Hispanic male, flannel shirt with a cane, complaining of back pain. Code 22 reports that he was intoxicated. Is intoxicated.
2: I received. We have fire and ambulance going there. Or are you going to wait until the SS?
1: I'm going to wait until the excess, and while down there, 762 is going to make the parking announcements and clear the lot.
2: I see, sir. Thank you.

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1: Negative, you did not get it.
0: Code 6284, we'll be on a 4. EMS is on a 4 with him as well.

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1: 8-6.
0: I just swung southbound from South Bay. I just passed the DYC cutout. Check 14, I have nothing shown. I'll be 17.
1: Here's Steve, I got a second call on that. Might be on H9.
2: Make your way to myself and 762, just to provide some translation. Mystic Valley Parkway, just prior to Shannon Beach.
3: I'll be clear in Wilmington. It's going to be a one-car crash. Minor damage to the telephone pole. The vehicle's being towed back to AHQ.

0: 14345.
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0: Sorry, Ted. 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I moved them along to yours, and I just cleared this one over here.
1: Alright, receive. Station H to H6, Annie Wollaston detail. If you could stop at 646 Quincy Shore Drive, if they squant them, Yacht Club, you have three males on a float, taunting people, attempting to fight them. Quincy has a couple of cruisers responding as well. They gave it to me as three males on a float attempting to fight with others.
2: Okay, so they're in the water?
1: They didn't specify.
3: Thirteen 31, I'll be going on a 4. Quincy PD's off as well.

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0: Right, we're going to be all set here at the Yacht Club. It was just a verbal argument that three parties out were causing the issue, have left the area.
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0: Lake Cruisers, South Lawrence, Union Street at Merrimack, 15 to 20 mopeds and dirt bikes, no plates, no helmets.
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4: 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I have a 2025 TZTC model number ST150 motorcycle black. Registered to a Jimmy Martinez Urbina. O1's going to be Sierra Alpha 1542823. SA1542823.
1: Yeah. RL, we have his buddy. Who is operating right now?
5: You mean from

0: ran the spike last night. Trooper Barry had it.
1: A4, can you start a tow for this moped? 1295 has one in custody. Stationary, we're about to confirm a 14.
0: Yeah, go ahead.
2: Steve, it's going to be Stevens. Go into traffic.
1: Station 18, Sierra Alpha 1, 911-408. SA1, 911-408. Should come back to a Stephen Espino, 11-6-2002 out of Dorchester.

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0: 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I'll be on 7 with one male party.
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0: Ada Cruz's, well, 5 to 10 minutes old vehicle last seen one southbound Saugus. Saugus PD had a code 22 report of an altercation where a young child was involved. Vehicle last seen one southbound Saugus, 2011 Nissan Pathfinder utility gray. 4 Whiskey Juliet Golf 8-3. 4 Whiskey Juliet Golf 8-3. It lists out a Saugus on a canceled code 11, but the BOP shows an address out of Lynn.
1: 84 received.
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0: 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So, do you have a patrol available off of the party here that said he was threatened on a Magazine Beach? He's looking to make a report.
1: Can I head that way?
0: Right down at 791 Commonwealth.

0: 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What was the reason for the stop?
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1: Go ahead, sir.
0: Sierra Alpha 3810385. 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

0: 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Mystic Valley Parkway, prior to Shannon Beach, I'm off with a party. Could I give you a social? 642-16-7731. You should come back to a Raul Lopez.
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0: 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People lighting up fireworks. 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Just before the gates.
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0: Description of the vehicle?
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1: On scene right now. 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
0: That SUV wasn't it.
1: Okay, Richie. 215-86, that party fled the scene, unable to locate. OB-17.
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I'm off at Pleasure Bay with that party.

0: 584. 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
1: I do not. I just said he was standing by Beacon Street and Childgate West. He's in a white Honda minivan with mask plates.
0: Receive, Alboro. 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
0: Sir, at the request of Lynn, they're looking to see if just a couple cruisers can stand by the Lynn boat just for a presence. The game just got over. We're trying to push people out now.
1: You have the address? I just forgot. I'm looking it up.
0: 1746K, outside at Lynn.
1: Go ahead.
2: Is that male conscious?
0: Shepherd and Lynn.
1: Neptune and Shepherd.
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0: Yep, they're first.

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0: 4-5 can head that way.
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4: 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I'm going to head over to Broadway and Haverhill Street to help out the other cruiser.
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0: Canal Street in Lawrence. Confirm a 14 on a passenger.
1: Go ahead.
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0: 345 to 280, 614. When you get here, just spread out. They just have cruisers all up and down the runway.
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0: Proceed.

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1: Go ahead.
0: We just received the name, and we also got a date of birth and social security number. For the name, it's going to be Jose Soto Martinez, common spelling. Date of birth is going to be 1-9-1995. Social security is going to be 596-467-267.

0: 2046.
1: 2046.
0: No 11, no 14. There is WMS warrants with no extradition or limited extradition. Pennsylvania for falsely identifying himself, and Florida for drugs. There is a triple I standby.
1: Received.
2: H1 1973.
3: Sir, can you head to Land Boulevard in O'Brien to take a report of a hit and run? Maybe looking for a gray Toyota Prius.
0: Right, there is a triple I, and one of the states is Massachusetts for criminal history, but I can't locate the BOP. Lawrence PD, 11 of 2025 for drug possession. 2026, 6 of 2026, using the name of Soto Jose only, drug possession, warrant arrest out of Lawrence.
1: He originally gave his name as Jose Soto with Hilton Martino.
0: Yeah, and sometimes he throws Angel in there too. As of 4 of 2026, residence 85 Bay State Road, Lawrence, for the IQ.

0: 2046.
1: 2046.
0: Alright, same SOSH, but on a BOP, Lawrence has him as 1-9 of 81. And he's due back in court on 8-4 to answer for possession of Class B.
1: Sergeant Wanago, you got the friend coming up.
2: Take care of that vehicle.

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0: Be on a 7 with 1 female party. 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
1: Go ahead, sir.
0: 68285.
1: Received. 2213. 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
0: Received, sir. 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

0: 786, I'll be 17 from lot 1, lot is secured.
1: 866.
0: It's on the fax.
2: Received. Thank you, sir.

A6.

0: 2046 to A1. All those cruises on the stop on Canal Street, exit 17.
1: Arisu,

0: 最初H40 dedicated in the southwest Florida area. Boston's working a person with a knife in the area of 961 Tremont Street, the Hollywood liquor store. Unknown race, looking for a 45-year-old male, slim build, wearing a red jacket, black vest with a knife, having been seen in the waistband. That's all they provided.
1: 2120 has it. I'm on Camden Street now, following. 162.
0: Be advised, there is some time on it. This is approximately, I guess he was last seen by Northeastern entering the lower busway at Ruggles 15 minutes ago.

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0: Sir, can you make way 93 north at mile marker 23.4 for a DMV? 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
1: 7686. That gentleman has been told to relocate to the grass. 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
0: DCI, yeah, at Neponset Circle. Can you take a party out of Georgia, 11 and 14?
1: Go with your office.
0: It's going to be Georgia OLN 058-304-538. 058-304-538. The last name of Nally. November Alpha Lima Lima Echo Yankee. First name of Daniel. Chase into the middle. And it's going to be 11-08 of 83. That's off of Georgia ID code.
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2: You all set over there, sir?
0: From for right now. Just comes back.

0: too late.
1: Go ahead, ma'am.
0: Did that code 16 clear from the Star Market on Wilson Street, Boston's inquiring? They're not finding anything.
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0: 3179.
1: Go ahead, ma'am. He's running. Landon, start to his plan to finish. Get on the ground.
0: Code 143119. Go, 3119, could just keep going with your location. Cruiser 179, go with your six, sir. Keep going with your six.
2: H, what was his original six? The Ponta Circle, DLTF. Received, I'm on Quincy Show, I'll head that way. Said he was running towards Planet Fitness.
0: Receive, I'll advise Boston. 179, any description that you can provide?
3: Lieutenant Mason has command and control of the foot pursuit. Cruiser 179, go with your location and description.
1: He's in custody.
0: Eight copies. What's your six, sir? Where are you at with him?
1: Right by the old pony room. Possibly
0: plan to put this.
1: I got a cruiser
0: bar
1: off with me now. Slow everyone down,
0: please. Receive. Cruiser's headed into that area. You can slow it down. One in custody.
1: Two hotel. Well done.
4: Go ahead, Mip.

0: 179, when you're clear to copy, advise.
1: Yeah, we're clear to copy.
0: This is 11 is asked about a Georgia's. Negative 14 does have a triple I with previous possession charges and fraud.
1: Okay, any 14s of a Georgia?
0: No 14 showing on the triple I.
1: Okay, received. He's going to be placed under arrest for trespassing and disorderly at this time.
0: Copy.
2: 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Okay, to secure from code 1?
1: Yeah, from. And just have anyone else come in and disregard.
0: All right. Resume normal traffic on 8 Patrol 1. Any cruises heading into the Ponset area, you can stand down. One in custody.
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0: H-Bobber.

They're transporting that mail party back to the barracks.

0: station patrols. I got a code 22 on the line. 93 South approaching exit 12. He said there is a party in the back of a pickup truck. It's going to be Mass Reg 5 Tango, Nora Sierra 77. 5 Tango, November Sierra 77. Southbound is passing exit 12.
1: 1960, other from Morrison.

0: 2-2. Boston's reporting victim of an assault. They're off at Blondie's Pub, 458 Western Avenue. Says they were assaulted over under the Soldiers Field underpass. The encampment there where the suspect may still be.
1: There, see, over cruise moving the barracks. Patrols, code 22 is reporting that.

0: station, H.
1: H is on.
0: Ma'am, do you have a description of that victim?
1: A firm description provided is a black male, approximately 5'10", with a muscular build, wearing a black tank top, has braids and pigtails. Believed to be a part of the encampment there under the underpass.
0: Steve, 7-3, you have that?
2: Receive, sir.

0: 83 to 508.
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0: 6 you're on cruising. 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
1: I'll be from Freeport, sir. I'm in the cutout, spiral 11, half mile, spiral 11.

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0: I'll be 17. Your cruiser is standing by with the for the tow. I'll be on a 71 adult male on 924 to start the VT.
1: Chief, be advised, we got one in the booking area right now.
0: Great.
2: Toronto stop, Route 16 West, near the Webster, on ramp to Route 1 South. Can you start me, Cooley's towing for a Honda Civic?
3: Sorry, you all set?
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0: 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I'm down to 2 West and Acton and Taylor Road.
1: Receive, sir, just the one call.

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1: 1783 86 on a
0: 4
1: side company.
0: Sir, 128 northbound, right at mile marker 45.6 in Beverly. Can you just notify Mass DOT of a code 4 deer? It's going to be in the center median. I dragged it out of the roadway.
2: 84 to 670.
3: Wellington Circle.
2: Sir, 93 North, before exit 27. One call of the DMV in the breakdown lane. Caller stated the lights are not on.

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1: Wellington Circle.
0: Sir, 93 North, before exit 27. One call of the DMV in the breakdown lane. Caller stated the lights are not on.

just

没去穿。They're from Cambridge. They took a call from a 911 only phone. Caller reported they were driving down Memorial towards Cambridge Parkway and saw a 7 to 8 year old with a stuffed animal along the roadway by themselves. No call back information. Cambridge is checking the area as well. It was Memorial towards Cambridge Parkway. That's the bridge.

0: 1948-85. Summons was issued. License operator to secure the vehicle off scene. 17.
1: Yes,

0: 17.15. What was that pending call?
1: So it's from Cambridge. It was a report of a 7 or 8 year old child holding

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2: 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Appreciate it.
0: Beach, you've taken 11 and 14 on New York OLN when ready.
1: Go ahead.
0: 133-798-797, Simone of Warwick, 248 Harrison Ave, Harrison, New York, EOB 11-19-1990, copy one.
1: Copy one.

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0: This is Simone Alvarez. Negative 14, 11 status out of New York is revoked. She does have two S numbers in mass. One is no status and one is a non-renew status. No license.
1: Okay, received. It's alcohol violation. They were cooperative. They'll be allowed to remain on DCR property.
0: Do you need a call started?
1: Affirm, if you don't mind. That'd be great. Thank you.

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1: 4.
0: Sir, Route 16 just off the 93 North off ramp, exit 22. Can you sign me a tow for Chevy hatchback?
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60284, Stevens has that vehicle, I'll be 17. 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

39 to station A. Ma'am, can you run out a vehicle for me, please? It's going to be 5 Sierra November Delta 51. Just come back on a gray Lexus SUV. It's abandoned right underneath Route 16 at River's Edge Drive by the train station, but looks like a female left a purse in there. You can run it, see if there's any bolos on it.

0: 1239. Are you all set, sir?
1: Yeah, it's just an abandoned vehicle, sir, but if you want to fly it over so I can continue home, but you got an abandoned vehicle. Looks like there's a purse in it. I'll secure it.
0: Received, sir. I'm right at Encore. I'm going to head that way. I'll be there shortly.
2: Hey, it is 1239.
1: Yeah, answer.
2: They're negative and active all around, 2019 Lexus GX, color gray. It is registered to a female party. There's no recent queries on the vehicle, no bolos. She's out of North Andover, VRO.
1: There was a passport in the vehicle. Looks like the last name of Golf Uniform India Lima Lima Alpha Uniform Mike Echo. First of Sierra Alpha Charlie Hotel Echo Lima Lima Echo.
2: A-firm, sir. She's the RO. She does have a residential address out of Malden.
1: All right, received. If, I'll see if, when the other cruiser gets here, maybe I'll go by the address and see if anyone knows what's going on with it. She left that purse. She's got money and whatnot in it.
2: Received.

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2: 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I'm going to be 5 and 17. 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

0: six patrols from Boston. Their Bola went for two black Honda Accords that just took off from BMC 93 southbound. Dropped off a gunshot victim. Standing by for a plate. All they have was two black Honda Accords last seen heading 93 southbound from BMC.
1: 86 has that.
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4: 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There's a light on the second floor, but no one's coming to the door.
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Station HHR Patrol. Boston's following for two vehicles involved in dropping off a gunshot victim to BMC. First plate's going to be 6 Delta Papa Juliet 33, 6 DPJ 33, a 2008 Honda Accord sedan color black. Comes back to a male party out of 62 Rutland Street in Boston. Second vehicle is going to be 6 Bravo X-Ray Foxtrot 21, 6 BXF 21, the 2017 Hyundai Santa SUV color gray. Comes back to a party out of Brockton, Mass. If located, use caution, stop and hold. The shooting scene took place at 1184 High Park Avenue approximately 30 minutes ago. These two vehicles were seen dropping off a victim at BMC left, heading north, southbound on 93. If located, use caution, stop and hold for Boston. H clear at 10 hours.

Station HH Air Patrol. You can disregard the Bolo for 6 Bravo X-ray Foxtrot 21. That vehicle is still on scene at BMC. The vehicle that took off from BMC is going to be 6 Delta Papa Juliet 33. 60 PJ33, a 2008 Honda Accord sedan, color black. It's located stop and hold for Boston. And use caution.

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1: On a stop, North Shore Road, just south of Revere Street.
0: Received just one call of a wrong way on the boulevard by Elliott Circle. Sounds like it's cleared by now, but if you could just check the area. 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
0: Man, want to stop North Shore Road at Kilometre Street in Revere. Can I get three items for 14 checks off El Salvadoran ID cards?
1: Go ahead.
0: First item is going to be a last of Rosa Landa Verde Romeo Oscar Sierra Alpha Space Lima Alpha November Delta Alpha Victor Echo Romeo Delta Echo. First of Catherine Azucena Charlie Alpha Tango Hotel Echo Romeo India November Echo Space Alpha Zulu Uniform Charlie Echo November Alpha DOB
1: 0702 1997,
0: copy 1. Item 2, a last of Lopez Gonzalez, common spelling, space between Lopez and Gonzalez. First of Jose Disease Juliet Oscar Sierra Echo Space Uniform Lima India Sierra Echo Sierra DOB 08-26-1991,
1: copy 2. Copy 2, go 3.
0: Item 3, last of Sanchez, Maldonado, Sierra Alpha, November, Charlie, Hotel, Echo, Zulu, Space, Mike, Alpha, Lima, Delta, Oscar, November, Alpha, Delta, Oscar, first of Brian, Emilio, Bravo, Romeo, Alpha, Yankee, Alpha, November, Space, Echo, Mike, India, Lima, India, Oscar. Stand by on that date of birth. DOB on that one's going to be 07-15-1999.
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1: Middlesex Turnpike, Burlington.
0: Sir, can you head route 2 east at the 125.6? The caller got kicked out of his girlfriend's car. He's in the BDL, possible domestic.
1: Received, I'll be en route. Any description?
0: Stand by.
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0: Eastbound 125.6.
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1: Go ahead, ma'am.
0: Sir, item 1 for Catherine, negative 14, unable to locate an 11 status. Item 2 for Brian Sanchez Maldonado, negative 14, 11 status is active, out of Somerville. Item number 3 for Jose Lopez Gonzalez, negative 14, is a no status, SA number out of Lawrence.
1: Receive, ma'am. Thank you.
2: 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Heard you're at PC to arrest the RO, threatened and kicked his daughter before fleeing. I've located stop hold notified Braintree. Again, it's going to be for Mass Reg 5, Papa Tango Mike 63, 5 PCM 63, 2011 Chevy Silverado, color red. It's going to be on the RO, Braintree is PC to arrest. Threatened and kicked his daughter before fleeing the scene in Braintree. I've located pop hold, contact Braintree, station H 0123.

0: Southwest 2046.
1: Bruce westbound, mile 115.
0: Sir, are you available to back 508 at that potential domestic?
1: I was responding to a crash notification, 495 northbound 88. We did take no further calls. I can back up 508 if need be.

0: 3. 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

0: Victoria Station, eh?
1: He's on.
0: Ma'am, I have Lincoln PD en route to that also.
1: Resume.

0: 508 to 83. 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
1: I've been trying to reach him, but I haven't been able to get a hold of him again. 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
0: Received. I'm not seeing anything on Route 2 on that area. I'm wondering if he got off.
1: Receive. 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
0: 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They got a ride off the highway.
1: Southbound, I'll be 17.
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0: On stop, on Fish Street and Lawrence. Can you take two items at 1114?
1: You go ahead.
0: Alpha 13-381-050. Alpha 13-381-050. Neely Anthony. Copy one.
1: Copy one. 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
0: Sierra 13-876-743. 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
0: Item 1 for Anthony Milley, born in 1980, 1 confirmed in WMS for credit card fraud, does have an active 11 status out of New Hampshire. Copy 1.
1: Copy 1, go with 2.
0: Item 2, David Papalardo, born in 62, 1 confirmed in WMS for failure to attend jury duty. He does have an active 11 in mass.
1: Received, thank you.

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1: We're Columbia, just prior to the Mass Ave intersection. Can you status over a Jeep Compass? One in custody, 9024.
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42-4. Soldier Field Road, eastbound, prior to Cameron Street. Can you send me B&B towing? I'm all set.

86-2060. You got Chevys en route to you. 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

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I have an S number if you want it. Sierra 63601594, repeating. S63601594.

0: HCHX Patrol from Boston. They're advising 40 to 50 motor vehicles and mopeds just west 715 Morsey Boulevard, the CVS parking lot, heading southbound.
1: 19636.

8-6. The garbage on the floor. 761 will stand by for the tow. Please stand with 1 with the RO Mass Reg. 5 Victor Sierra Papa 69. 5 V SP 69.

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Do you can from Bolo? Over Braintree 5. Up a single mic 3. Part is located in Braintree. And then Campobolo 5. PCM 63, part is located in Braintree.

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0: 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Can you do a 14 check for me?
1: Richard, go ahead.
0: Three Maxwell Lane, 042-057-057. Again, 042-057-057.
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0: One confirmed in WMS for a Whitney Chin, born in 86, for motor vehicle charges.
1: Received. Thank you. D51 86.
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1: You start me a tow 1 south prior to the Linfield tunnels for a Ford Explorer.
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0: 13 to H6. Sir, I did a property check of a deposit bike path from Granite to Central Ave. Per the DCR, they're having some scooter and gang type of activity. No unusual activity here. I'll make the log notes.
1: Thank you.

0: 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Starting mileage and ready.
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0: Sir, myself and 571 spoke with a few parties that didn't observe anything out of the ordinary in the area. No one observed having intercourse on the beach. We'll be 17.
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The station is Roger, and station is for a copy of Polo. Station H, all cruising stations. Polo, or special attention 87, Polo 4, Rhode Island Ridge. 2 Echo Foxtrot, 370, then Toyota Venza, 2021 Toyota Venza color white, operated by a Chanel Brown, Sierra 226-81406. Brown left, 1306 Beacon Street in Brookline. Was supposed to arrive at her address at 1 Ray Circle, Randolph, at 2100 hours on yesterday's date. A 2 never showed up. I've located stop check while being. Again, Polo for Rhode Island Ridge, 2 Echo Foxtrot, 370, 2021 Toyota Venza color white for an overdue motorist out of Randolph. Chanel Brown, Sierra, 226-81406. Left 1306 Beacon Street last night, was supposed to arrive at her address at 1 Ray Circle, approximately 2100 hours, never arrived. They've located stop check while being, station H, 0254 hours.

0: HH 4 Patrol. From Boston, they got a text 911 call for a possible emotionally disturbed person. It says they're on the Mass Ave bridge at the 108.2 marker.
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0: Boston doesn't have a description. 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States he's the only person present within that area.
1: Hey, where has that?

0: 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That party will be on its way. No assistance needed. Myself and 1342 will be 17.
1: Steve, sir, thank you.

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1: I've got multiple calls about a ladder in the roadway. 128 South, exit 39. Should be in the right travel lane.
0: Appreciate it, sir.

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1: 86.
0: That ladder was in pieces, been removed. To get advised, Mass DOT, it's going to be 128 South at exit 40 Alpha.

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22 reporting that they observed a spin out 93 north on the off ramp, exit 33, described as a white Toyota Camry.

7981, I'm on a 4. A1, if you want to notify Mass Highway, you should pick up the exit 33 sign northbound side.

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Bridget. 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If I'm in.

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Go ahead. Sir, when you're able to clear, we get another single car, the 213 eastbound on the off-ramp to exit 4. Spoke with the 22, she's requesting a tow. I got Cody's en route over there. Received

0: There's a code 22 report. Debris in the roadway, 95 south, the off ramp of 55 Alpha. Said it was a construction debris on the ramp.
1: Where
0: you see? All circle.

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1: Everyone.
0: Sure, I'm clear from 93 North. I'm going to head to 213. Is that westbound exit 4?
1: Going to be eastbound off ramp, exit 4, 213 East.
0: Season route.

0: 11th, A6. So that road debris on the highway has been removed. I put it over the guardrail.
1: See you, sir. Thanks.
2: 1897 received. Thank you, sir.
0: No problem. Anytime.

Yes, sir. Massachusetts veteran plate, Victor 56128. That's veteran mass, Victor 56128. Should come back to a white Jeep Cherokee.

0: appreciate it. Thank you.
1: You're welcome. Good morning, sir.
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0: 52-23-A1.
1: A1.
0: Sir, I'm on scene with that white Toyota Exit 33 that's in the infield. Cody's on scene as well. We're going to need a mass highway up here for sign damage. Signs down, the action sign.
1: A1 received.

0: 5223A1. Sir, Cody says that vehicle secured 93 northbound at exit 33, all potty 17.
1: 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Thank you.

0: 7981. Sir, Cody secures that vehicle from 213 eastbound. It's going to be minor guardrail damage left side of the off-ramp.
1: Reese, no contact, Mass Highway.

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I'm all set.

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1: Sir, can you just advise Mass DOT, 128 South, at exit 47 in Beverly, it is code 4 Deer in the median.

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0: 46 to A1. A1. Sir, on a stop, it's going to be 495 northbound, just north of 93. Can you start me Cody's? It's going to be for a Chevy 1500.
1: Sorry, gonna be all set there.

0: Victorian, right on the fog line, 128 South Beverly, just prior to exit 47.
1: Stay firm, sir. Mass DOT has been advised and they are en route.

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1: A5.
0: Good morning, sir. Route 1 North, just prior to Webster Ave, middle traveling. There's a box in the middle. I'm not sure what's in it. I made a flip, so I'm going to be heading that way. If you have a cruiser in the area.
1: 1905, you copy direct?
2: Copy direct. Can you go again with the fix?
0: 1 North, prior to Webster.
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23 to 1571. Sir, 3 northbound in the area of mile marker 80. Sounds like we have a single car off into the wood line. If you could stop.

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0: 4 to 83. 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
1: Received. 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
1: Sir, I'm on a left median disabled, Route 3 South, just past Concord Road. If you could send me Lowell Fleet.
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1: 3 solid 79.
0: Sir, only one call on this so far, but one call of a wrong way operation going onto the on ramp from 495 north to, or from exit 88 to 495 north. So it would be going south in the north from exit 88. Only one call.
1: Crazy. Day 1, Cody says 1, I'll be 17.

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0: Negative, just the one, nothing further.
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1: Wing northbound.
0: 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Just advise on those.
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0: 1865 City 1, UMS 104. Station A will be taking the first lane, 93 northbound, part of 39.
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0: Station 8493 South Patrols in the Medford area. Just took one call for an erratic Nissan Murano, color silver, no plate, but it does have mask plates on it. Caller stated the vehicle was weaving in and out of traffic, slower speed.
1: Hey, 93, is it?

1865, say one. Say one. Sir, can you take the two plates of the signboards that this vehicle struck? Good. First one is going to be Mass Trailer, Tango Zulu, A9196, CZ89196. Copy one. Copy one. Second one is Mass Trailer, Tango Zulu, 594-1 Bravo, CZ594-1B. Copy. Copy two.

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It's going to be, looks like a black Toyota sedan. 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

0: 76-76-84. So the plate for that is going to be 3 Victor Whiskey Julius 26 on a Toyota Solara.
1: I have City Cider Row.
0: Excellent, thank you.
1: 84 to 316.
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1: Sir, can you make your way to 1 Cabot Road in Medford for a 2-car code 16 that occurred on Route 16, but they ended up pulling off into that street. Unknown on tows, Medford is starting firing EMS because one party is complaining of neck pain.

0: 75. 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
1: 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Thank you.

0: 1865, day one, fuses on a four. Station A, all lanes back open, 93 northbound, part of 39.
1: Here,
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24-22-86. 6. Transporting 1 mil, Danny, Dorchester, District 4.

0: 1867 86. I'll be off with a goose. On the right, traveling 128 north at Low Street.
1: Eight nine three, 84, Seaside SF, number 17.

Atoria Patrol. One call of an erratic white Tesla. Starro eastbound just coming out of the Copley Tunnel. No plate given, marked lanes, slow speeds, and I do have callback.

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1: A5 is responding for 1905.
0: Sir, can you have him check his email? There's an important item that just...

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1: Sir, from the HOC, disabled motorcycle, southbound, prior to 14, all the way off to the right.
2: See, en route from Granite Ave.

0: 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I'll be on a 4 at Lynn District for the Santos motion.
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0: 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Sir, any more calls on the DMV motorcycle? I got nothing showing.
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0: Right,
1: 907, if you could hit Riverway at Brookline Ave to make way for a 5-car. No injuries, unknown on those.
2: 812 A1 area patrols from State 911 reporting an erratic. Just dropped on 213 westbound, no plate given. Descriptions of black Honda CRV. The caller stated that the vehicle is unable to maintain lanes as well as stopping in active travel lanes, almost causing accidents.

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1: sir. 93 North South of 133.
0: Sir, if you can make your way 93 northbound north of exit 35 for a DMV and the BDO.
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1: 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I'll be 17.
0: 32, sir. 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

0: 221A1. I'm with that disabled, 192 North Northbound 125.
1: Breathe, Houston. Just advise commuter.

0: 5211-86. 86. 6, be advised, I called HOT to call the Mass DOT. Is heavy flooding on the southbound side. Under 93, the two left lanes are taken. Further down, the two left lanes are taken. And then all the way down by the bridge to that first bridge before 53 is heavy flooding.
1: 32.

0: 21 HLC, A1.
1: Yes, sir. DTK, we got some issues with the suspension. The driver's going to make arrangement with AAA. It's in a good spot. I'll be 17.
0: See you.

0: 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Revere PD is reporting an open 911 call at 71 Revere Beach Boulevard. You can check on tip.
1: 46 West in the area.
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0: 6185. I'm in the area. There's no one around here.
1: Sir, can you come back with that?
0: I'm in front of 71 the Boulevard. There's

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1: 461 Boulevard.
0: Sir, do you mind just swinging in the area of Shirley Ave? Still an open 911 call. Revere PD has no further information, but last ping was by Shirley Ave. If you can just swing that area one more time.
1: All right, Chief. Check the bathroom. There was nothing there. I'll check Shirley Ave.
0: Right, Chief. It does appear it's a moving vehicle.
2: Can you probably give the phone number for that?
0: Stand by.

0: Florida Station, eh? Ma'am, that phone number is going to be 774-564-7686. Repeating, 774-564-7686.
1: 93 Area Patrol is 93 southbound right at the state line for a erratic white Toyota Highlander, partial plate of 1 Alpha. Nothing further, just failure to maintain lane.
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0: 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I'll be 17 from BMC East Boston.
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0: 93 south, prior to 14. Code 16. Can we start EMS for one party complaining of back pain?
1: Where's the

0: 5 to 461. Sir, Rivera PD is advising. They gave him a couple calls back, and nobody's picking up the phone.
1: Receive. I checked Shirley Ave, Ocean, and the Boulevard. Nothing found.
0: Receive, sir. I'll throw it in the log.
2: EMS room.
3: 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I tried to find some subscriber information for that phone number. I didn't do anything either.
0: Receive, ma'am. Thank you.

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1: They said they're on Brookline Ave. They should be there shortly.

0: 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I'll be on a 4. We're going to be southbound, just south of 14.
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2: Can we update EMS on the location of the crash southbound? It's going to be southbound just after 14.
1: Richie, can they get it from 14 or is it between the ramps?
0: They can get it from Columbia. Just have to get over quick.
1: Richie. 11.

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0: Sir, did you start EMS with us?
1: Affirm.
0: Received. Just be advised, there might be a third car involved with Carolina plates.

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I'm southbound passing the North HOV. Sir, they just told me it was the vehicle

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1: G-Hill, Marine 15.
0: Good morning, sir. Marine 15 will be underway. Patrol Boston Harbor, surrounding waters. IDs on board 3753 and 5234.
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0: 1817 to A4. Ma'am, I'm off with what looks like a paper exchange in the median 93 South, just south of Montvale. I'm going to get them over to the BDL, and I'll do the exchange. I think they said they called, but I didn't hear anything.
1: Thank you, sir.

907H4. 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Cisco's was canceled on scene. I'll be 17.

just behind you, Star Westbound, there's a blue vehicle who was involved in a crash. The other party began exchanging and then left the scene.

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Boston EMS transported one to Boston Medical Center. 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

0: 1865, day one. 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
1: It's going to be Cody, sir.

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0: 24 to 316. Make your way to 16 westbound at Winthrop Street for two car code 16. Parties are having trouble exchanging paperwork.
1: Check, ma'am.

0: 316 to A4. Are those parties on 16 westbound currently?
1: In the area of 16 westbound at Winthrop Street in Medford.

1365 to A1. Sir, can you start with the wood fire, see if they're going to help out, get this lady off this little slope she just can't get over. 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

0: Elizabeth. Any calls for B&B, Missouri Valley Parkway down to Main Street in Medford, on ramp?
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0: Alright, I'm off the waiting on AAA. I'm waiting for an estimated time arrival, and I'll advise if I need help.

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1: Turned up on the bridge, headed into Quincy. Elderly woman in traffic, walking around.

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0: 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It's MVP down to Main Street in Medford for a Toyota Camry.

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1: Right, ma'am.
0: Sir, do you have a plate for that vehicle? I have the call started, and Steven should be there shortly. They're right next door.
1: Ma'am, I already put it in your log.
0: Are you

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3: 8. What are the locations?
1: Neponset Bridge, inbound towards Quincy. Elderly female, possible dementia.
3: Okay, so you're outbound towards Quincy. So you want Boston EMS?
1: On that Boston Bridge, sir. Yes, outbound, headed into Quincy.

0: A12434.
1: Sir, if you or 1865 could start 93 southbound at mile marker 34.5, just south of 125 for a two car. Sounds like they're in the left lane, no injury, at least one toe, possibly two.
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0: 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I'll be 17 from AHQ Garage and route back to patrol area.
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0: Richtig, ich.
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0: So, can you just get an update from EMS? We're just kind of messing up traffic here on the Quinn Bridge. Hey, if you could take a name, too. 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
1: It's going to be Violeta Shakiri Bakiri. First is Victor India Oscar Lima Echo Tango Alpha. Last is Sierra Hotel Kilo India Romeo Alpha Bravo Echo Quebec India Romeo India.

0: 18-65-01. Police Hatch 1, I'll be 17. The route out of the crash.
1: Pretty easy, sir. Just so you have it, I got Wilmington Fire EMS en route, as well as ANS.
2: 786. 3 EOS Hatch 1, I'll be 17.

0: 25 to 2014.
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0: Receive, sir. One call of TT Jackknife. It's Route 1 northbound. It's going to be north of Copeland Circle.
1: Receive.

22-2014. 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He is empty right now. I'll be starting him, so

0: 5, give Mass Highway a call, see if they can get an hour boat up there.
1: Saw nothing back. Do you have a DOV?
2: Negative, sir. She only speaks Albanian, and she's just very confused.
0: I can head up there with some lights.

0: 5, give Mass Highway a call, see if they can get an hour board up there.
1: Oh, nothing back. Do you have a DOB?
2: Negative, sir. She only speaks Albanian, and she's just very confused.
0: I can head up there with some lights.
3: Four 600 route from Riviera Street.

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0: good traffic to get by in the McDonald's.
1: 2014, I can shut it down at Copeland and have them get off if you want me to do that.
2: Yeah, I think it's better if we just shut it down and have them get off at Copeland.
1: Tip.
3: 1905 at 1366. You want me to take the on-ramp to Route 1 North at Copeland?
1: Yeah, I'm going to set him off. I'm going to set him off there. Get a slip around. We can take a couple lanes there.
3: Reseed. I'll take the north ramp.
4: It's better if you stay on the main line with 1366. The TT is disabled right above the traffic circle there.

0: 134A1. I'll be on a 4 with that.
1: Can I make it at Copeland?
2: You can make it at Copeland.
0: Just so you know, we're going to have the 3rd and 4th lane taken.
3: Crash.
2: It's a crash. He's into the guardrail, not jackknife.

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2: Hey, receive.

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0: 461 1366. 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
1: 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Repeating. 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Should come back to a Fender Adams seat. 315 of 95. Copy one.
0: Copy one.
1: All right, the trailer is going to be Tennessee Semi 608-144 Tango. Again, Tennessee 608-114 T.
2: Marine 12, the station G, on state.
0: You have all lanes taken up there?
1: Yeah, affirmed. The BDL is partially open.
0: We'll just keep sending them off a call for now.
1: Yeah, it's the best. There's a bunch of debris up here, too.
0: Okay.

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It's 318-8877.

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0: So, could you reach out to Quincy? Same name. I have a date of birth of 10/17/1956. She says she lives in Quincy, but there's nothing coming back on Cedars.
1: Appreciate it.

0: 1965, Terry 1. Bayonet has 2. No injuries. I'll be 17. Station AOL is back open, 93 South. Friday, exit 34.
1: Air 2.
2: Air 1 or 6.
3: B5, clear to copy.
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3: Florida apportioned Delta, Foxtrot 7-8, Juliet Papa. Again, Florida DF7-8JP.

0: 293 Area Patrols, transfer from Andover Police Department, 93 southbound, passing exit 42, reporting a vehicle towing another vehicle with a ratchet strap in the right lane.
1: Sir, did you give an address at all? Street?
2: Negative, sir. That's what we're trying to figure out. She says she lives with her daughter, but won't tell us her daughter's name or anything.
1: Receive them. Hold on one second. You have a phone number for the dog?
2: We have nothing from the daughter. Just her name and date of birth. And Quincy's where she lives.
1: And the daughter's name, sir? First name?

0: 2014. Sir, do you have insurance info?
1: Truck team has all that info. I'll throw it in the call once we're done with it. What is possible.
0: Female is going to be transported to Milton Hospital, at least 17.
1: Where is he, thanks, sir?
2: Looks like Uniform Sierra India, USI Insurance Services.
3: Was there a vehicle involved that she was in, or?
0: Negative, sir. She was walking the left lane over the Neponset Bridge from Quincy.
3: Repeat.

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1: Marker for a crash.
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1: Only one vehicle on scene at this time.

0: 26916. There's going to be no injuries on that two car code 16 and 93 southbound prior to 13. We're going to need two tows.
1: Racy, cruise that route.
2: Ma'am, can I get it from Freeport?
0: Hey, firm.

0: 69186. I'm on a detail, but there's one cruiser off with that code 16.
1: I'm on a 4.

0: 18 Tango to the duty office. Help me on a 400 review.
1: He has it.
2: The 2014 station A.
1: Right.
2: Yeah, just advise the duty office, the operator from Tedesco says about 20, 25 minutes max.
1: Thank you.

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1: Hey.
0: Would you be able to contact Boston for another two-car code 16 Granite at Milton Ave?
1: Receive injuries, toes, anything?
0: No injuries, no toes.

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1: Steve.

0: 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I'll be 17.
1: Steve.

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0: be, so it was a minor paper exchange. There was a party passed out in a vehicle up front. It's going to be Mass Rich, 6 X-ray Zulu Echo 81, 6 X-ray Zulu Echo 81. That party did not hit anyone. The two cars are trying to go around it and cause a crash, a minor crash. But if you can do a well-being check for that, I'll be bowling for that person in the area. No known direction of travel. Might have been down Salem Street. I'm just taking a ride around there.
1: 36.

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1: We're working on that now. 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

0: 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Truck team is still doing their process. 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And just be advised, there is speedy dry on the deck. Not sure how long that's gonna last with the rain, but it's just north of Route 60 in the left lane.
1: I have that left lane open. Speedy dry on the deck. Waiting on truck team.

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0: 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Sir, paper exchange facilitated. Both those fires will be 17 OPI. 940, any, anything shown on that? Vehicle that was GOA.
1: Negative, I checked the LC down to, Rule 1, negative findings.
0: Received, sir, thank you. 8617.
1: 86.

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0: to any patrols. One call of a erratic operator transfer from 911. It's going to be a gray pickup truck with a lawnmower in the back. Code 22 only got the first two characters. It's going to be 7 uniform, unknown which state, last seen Route 1 South, passing the Route 16 exit.
1: 24

0: heading to A5, Station A, in a duty office. 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
1: 1 North, 114.
0: Sir, 95 southbound, prior to exit 58 in Wakefield, 2 car 16, negative PI, possibly one tow, and they're having difficulty exchanging. If you can start that way.
1: Reset, can you just come back with a 6-1 on that background?
0: 95 southbound, prior to exit 58, the 129 rotary in Wakefield.

0: just south of exit 59.
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0: 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I'll be 17.
1: Receive.

H4 Air Patrol. Second call, and it's going to be a TT unit trying to back up. Thorough eastbound just before the Fenway exit.

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0: Sir, call from security at the transportation building for a male party in the lobby refusing to leave the premises.
1: See you, Drew.
0: Party's described as a Hispanic male, blue jeans, blue shirt. 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

0: 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By the main line. Receive the mile one, Michael.
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0: 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All cruises 17.

0: to assist at the DMV. Soldier Field westbound, just west of the BU Bridge. D&G Towington Road.
1: Well, we can be on
0: this. 3G, it's going to be a Cadillac escalator.

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0: Sir, Route 2 East, right at the 62 intersection. Reports of a 2-car 16, negative injuries, one toe. If you could head that way.
1: Racing, sir, I'll be around.

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2: Sir, can you respond to the State House for third-party caller reporting a 911 hang-up? Came via AHQ. Looks like it may have come from

0: 7784. I'm off of that DMV, Soldiers West, at PU.
1: Ricky, CNG's enough.

0: it's alright, just noticed that on the eastbound side. 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
1: All set, thank you.

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1: 1 North End, Center Street.
0: Sir, a couple calls. Route 1 southbound by Route 62 in Danvers for a 2-car 16 with PI. They might be on the ramp. We're getting conflicting sixes. Could be southbound to 62 east.
2: 3 Denver,

0: 634 to that unit. I just got on by the mall there on 62 southbound. There was nothing showing there.
1: Agree with you, sir. I'll swing the ramps. Thank you.
2: Lights up.
1: To be all set, sir. Thank you.

0: 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Sì.
1: I'll be off on that 16, 2 eastbound at 62. We're going to have the right travel lane taken.
2: Received, sir. Is it confirmed you need to tell?
1: Confirmed. Possibly one for now, possibly two, I'll advise.
2: Received, sir. It's going to be international.

0: A31827. Sir, International en route for 1. We'll advise if they need a second.
1: 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Wherever you're going, 104.
2: A3, it's going to be negative injuries, negative on that second tow. Just one for a Volkswagen sedan.
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0: 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We're going to have the acceleration lane from 62 west onto 1 south taking. Car 60 will go around.
1: Erica.
2: 86 receives. 940, how many toes do you need?
0: I believe it's going to be one if this if the woman goes with the EMS. You can get one started.
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93-95 area patrols, 95 south at Route 2, one call on erratic. Plate given 22 November 450. Should come back on a silver Tundra. Reported weaving in and out of traffic, almost hitting other.

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1: H4DG, exit 17.

the 6 of that 16. 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

0: 1565-283. So I'll be 17, 18, 27, I'll be standing by. 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

0: 5, 5, 5, 5, 5, 5, 5, 5, 5, 5, 5, 5, 5, 5, 5, 5, 5, 5, 5, 5, 5, 5, 5, 5, 5, 5, 5, 5, 5, 5, 5, 5, 5, 5, 5, 5, 5, 5, 5, 5, 5, 5, 5, 5, 5, 5, 5, 5, 5, 5, 5, 5, 5, 5, 5, 5, 5, 5, 5, 5, 5, 5, 5, 5, 5, 5, 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ma'am. 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
1: Good evening.
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1: 5216, 495 North, right before exit 83.
0: Sam, can you assist with a tire change? Older female, she's going to be 495 South prior to the Boylston Street overpass. You're looking for a red Volkswagen Passat. She mentioned a pothole. If you could just see if that's the one that we mentioned earlier, the Mass Highway.
1: Oh, okay. So right after exit 92.
0: Hey, firm.
1: Received, en route.
0: Thank you.
2: 940, 86. 86. One was transported to Beverly Hospital. The guy was carried 1 out of 17.
3: Steve, thank you, sir.

0: 2, stationary.
1: Hey, he's on.
0: Motor vehicle stop, ramp from 95 south to 93 north. Can I get a Q21 on Mass Ridge to Hotel Papa Echo 492 HPE 49? And then I have a different OLN on that party when you're ready. Code 17.
1: Yeah, someone talked over you. The Hotel Papa, what's the next letter?
2: Now, if you can get them over. They're heading out now, sir. I'm just getting them in the left lane. They're all set. Thank you.
1: Okay, go with that OLN.
0: Mass OLN Sierra Alpha 0250696. SA0250696. Appears to be the same party, inquiring on the reason for suspension.
1: Received.
0: A4, stop me

0: 16-84.
1: Sir, paper exchange is complete. I'll be 17.
2: Parking lot, Tewksbury, off 92. You have a gentleman there, road rage incident, possible assault.
3: Reported there is no suspect information that I was able to obtain.

23 to 81. Sir, I'm off with the waste management trash truck. He has a blown

A1 to 1915. Go ahead. So you can strike that. It's actually going to, if you can meet him at the Performance Plus Auto Body in Lowell, I have an address, standby.

1950, that's going to be 113 Congress Street, low 113 Congress Street.

0: 3372. I didn't forget about you. I'm just starting to log in here. Okay, you're looking at a 15 Jeep Cherokee White. That's active. Expires in 2027. Harrell Garcia Lewis, 91082. Suspended under an S number, simple S number, 71387473. And let me run that other number. You asked me about the suspension. Looks like he had to pay a fee, and they must have sent him a bad check, so non-ACD withdrawal. And then he had an earlier 2023 fraudulent license and ID, previous unlicensed operations.
1: Received, thank you. 2372 to A4. Could you start me, Steven?
2: A1 to 5216.
1: Receive.
3: 16495 North, just prior to exit 91.
2: I tell that AAA just pulled up with that vehicle. If you could just check that area, let me know if that pothole is still there. I can give Mass Highway a call.
3: Receive.
0: 372.
1: Go ahead, sir.
0: Yeah, it looks like he just played the name game and went into the registry and dropped one of his names and got an SA number.
1: Receive.
0: Negative 14.

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1: I'm 95 north approaching Route 3.
0: Sir, in your travels, did you see any vehicles pull off on 95 north just prior or after Route 2? A.
1: Sir, you're coming in all broken up.
0: In your travels on 95 north, in the area of Route 2A, did you see any vehicles pull over to the right side?
1: I did not, but I'll flip a Route 3 and check it again.
0: Received, sir. Thank you. A3 1190.
2: Route 3, Burlington.
0: Sir, if you wouldn't mind just checking 495 north, just prior to Boston Road. The 22 is reporting somebody abandoned a brown dog on the right side of the highway over there.
3: I'll be in route to that. I'm getting on 495 north and exit 80.
0: Received 1190, disregard, sir.

0: 5216 to A3. As I was. 5216 to A1. A1. Yes, that pothole is still there.
1: Greasy, but I'm not probably another call.

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0: going to 1083. It looks like a better location is going to be 495 north, most likely between 91 and 92. You're going to be looking for at least a black Honda Accord.
1: Received, sir. 495 south, coming up on 93.
2: 17. Summons issued.
0: I sent it out to Lowell as well. Looks like they're just refusing to change. So you have it.

0: 76284, sir. Sir, two toes.
1: Two toes on Milfax?
0: Yeah, affirm.
1: Steve Cruz.
2: A3.
3: I'm out with this Land Rover. She needs to be towed. I need a flatbed for a Land Rover mass plate. Lima, Juliet, Sierra, Echo, Sierra.
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4: Hey, you're after 2A on the northbound side.
3: I'm on the southbound side. This is probably a different vehicle, but she's in a bad spot. It's probably the 46B, sir.
5: Wayne, TSE.
0: Are you all set there, sir?
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0: OLN Sierra 5560570, Dwayne C. I'm showing 1 in WMS for AMB out of Dorchester District Court, July 7th, 26. Felony straight warrant. Copy?
1: Thank you, ma'am.

0: sir. H2H6, I'll send that to you, printer.
1: Yep, this is advising Waltham Autos en route.

0: Hi, 3-day-1. I'll be on a 4. We're at mile marker 90.2.
1: Where is he, sir? I started a call.
0: Yes.

0: that general area. What type of vehicle am I looking for?
1: The black Ford Taurus. I'll give him a call right now.

0: 312-1915. Go ahead. 78, multiple attempts to contact this alleged victim. They're not picking up, left a voicemail. So if you don't see that vehicle, you can clear and I'll just stand by.
1: There's a lot of businesses over here. I made two passes around. No matching vehicle. Nobody's flagged me down. 17.
0: We'll receive all detail logs.

3464. 495 North, arrest area. Sir, 2 westbound after the 117 for 2 car 16. Unknown injury, unknown toes. Taping route. Sir, just be advised that sounds like they're arguing.

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1: Received, sir. Thank you for checking.
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2: Thank you.
3: 1083. Go ahead, sir. I'm just getting a 405 north from the connector. You're by Woburn Street.
4: North to 95 north of the DMV, off in the Graz area. He has AAA en route. He's all set.

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0: Sir, 93 North, just prior to 495 South here. Can you assist with getting the DMV off the roadway here? They have AAA, but we're in the active lane currently.
1: Appreciate it, sir.
2: All set, 95 South, Raleigh, wait there. 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

0: 4-6-4-8-3. Negative injuries, negative toast.
1: Received it.
2: Wall Tam is off my vehicle. I have partial of the merging length of 46 Bravo taken.
1: Received.

0: Bay 3782.
1: Northbound at 2A.
0: Sir, if you can make the flip, 95 southbound, the ramp to 2 west. Passerby 22 is reporting a vehicle is spun out in the ramp.
2: 1973 H4. I'm off at 2201
3: loss. H4.

0: Hey, 3J1, I'll be on a 4 with a 3 car, 495 North at exit 102-103. I'll advise on tows. You can start me one tow for a Ford Escape. I'll have the left lane taken.
1: H4.

0: A3 5213.
1: Jersey Junction, Route 2 eastbound, Lincoln.
2: Wait up.
3: A1 to 2179.
0: 5213, 2 west at the 121. Could you check for a possible disabled vehicle?
3: A1 to 2179, any cruiser 93 air patrols, 93 south, near 125 exit 35, 4 vehicle off the road.
4: 2179 has that, I'm 93 north at 495 south, just waiting on 5221.
5: Vehicle, I'll be code 17, sir.
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2: 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Crescent Ave at Lewis Street in Chelsea. 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
1: Yes, sir, 19 dog, just before dash, on what a vehicle, looking traffic, that little bit.
0: Yeah, he's just...

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1: 280 is Ocean Ave.
0: Sir, on the boulevard in front of Kelly's Roast Beef, there's a couple on the beach that's exposing themselves. I got a callback number, so just advise.

0: 21A1.
1: Same traffic. Sir, can you try to get a description of this party?
0: Northbound, 5495 south.
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0: 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Negative injuries. Can you start miles for a Ford Ecovan?
1: Appreciate.
0: Advise them they're going to need to wench it out of the ditch.
2: Receive. 21-2, 21-3. 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A1, I'm going to forward at the table, northbound, south, south, 195.
3: 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Thank you.
4: 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Thank you. A1, I'll go check on that 16. Moves at 93 south at 125.

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0: Can you start Cody's for a 26,000 pound box truck? 295 southbound, it's a 93.2. South of Route 133 in Tewksbury.
1: 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It's 213A3.
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1: I'll be on a 4, sir. I'll advise.
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0: went to 1915. Do you know the issue with that box truck?
1: As of now, it's a registration issue.
2: Unknown race, it's a male body in a wheelchair with an orange bag on it. Dark clothing.
1: 1973 is in the area, I'll check on it.
3: Ron, he's waiting for a state trooper. New Jersey Reds, Lima 72, victim, Delta, Foxtrot, Black Ford Escape. I got my outboard lights and cones up.
4: Received, sir, as soon as 782 is clear. He'll be en route to that.
5: I'm not going to be clear for a while if you want to send another patrol.
4: Received. 464. Copy direct.
6: I have that, sir. Just go with the 6.
4: West at Elm Street. Should be a Concord officer off of it as well.
6: Chief, interrupt from Boston Road.
4: Thank you, sir.
3: PG 213A3, the Concord officer left, sir.

0: 79A1. Sir, I checked 93 all the way up to Route 62. Southbound, I checked the 125 ramp. Nothing showing on 816, 17.
1: We'll receive, sir. Thanks. No further calls on it.
2: Spring Street at Myrtle Street with a moped. Can you run a VIN? Lima 5, Yankee, Alpha, Charlie, Bravo, Papa, Zulu, 9, November, 1, 1, 3, 6, 925.
0: Tag 381, machine secured 1, all lanes open, I'll be 17.
1: Where is he, sir?
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1: But
0: negative 10. It was registered as canceled as of 2024. A 2020 ZHNG Wolf 50 Blue.
1: Greetings, sir. Thank you. I'm 93 South, just prior to exit 20. This lady's in the travel lane here.
2: Hey. 14, 40, 45, OP-17, clearly secured that. 614 and 280, you guys all set?
3: We'll be all set, ma'am. Thank you.
4: Received. 52-22-86.
5: 86.
4: Yes, sir, the ramp from Route 1 to 95 South, they're going to spin out. Start EMS, please. The street vehicle stopped. I believe it's just a single vehicle split up. Everybody else has stopped to make sure he's okay.
3: Steve, sir, what city are you going to be in?
4: On the ramp from Route 1 to 95 South. Right behind the Holiday Inn, kind of.

0: 78283. Waltham Auto is on 4. Be advised, we are going to have the ramp shut down from 95 southbound to Route 2 westbound until they can get this vehicle out.
1: Receive.
2: I got any info here to 5222 to 86. Also, significant guardrail damage. You might want to stop that. Thank you.
3: That 16-1 North prior to 95 is unfounded. Might be one and the same at 5222.
1: Receive that. It might be the one and the same.

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1: Six, 1-4.

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0: Sir, can I just get a 14 check on a name and date of birth? Last of Eugenia DeRosa Echo, Uniform Golf Echo November India Oscar Space Delta Alpha Space Romeo Oscar Sierra Alpha Junior, first of Carlos, date of birth 06/21/1999. This party said he's been stopped twice for unlicensed before.
2: Yeah, sir, if you don't mind, that'd be great.
3: Appreciate it.

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0: 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A1. 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

0: 25. That party's been advised to leave the beach for the day. I'll be 17.
1: Received. 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

0: 762.
1: Go ahead, sir.
0: Name game on this one. Two different SA numbers. Stand by.
1: Received. I have one S number. It's the Sierra Alpha 2720111.
0: Switched over there. Yeah, Sierra Alpha 2720111. Code 14 in WMS. Unlicensed operation.
1: Excellent, sir. Do you mind send that to Alpha 4?
0: Received.
2: Strong word.
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0: 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I've been cleared from that hit and run. I'll be code 17, sir.
1: Received.

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1: 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It was a Boxman cruiser. He took 133 to

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0: 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I'll be en route to the next one.
1: Seven six two day four on a four rear company.

0: 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Both vehicles got flats. They don't have spares. They are both now called AAA.
1: Subaru.

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1: A3.
0: I'll be going off with that crash at 47.
1: Receive. Can you just advise how many tows are going to be needed?
0: Affirmative.

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1: Yes, sir, I'm going to need three tolls here. I got two non-drivable vehicles, and then I have a pickup truck with a blown-out tire. 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
2: Received.

0: 686 Air Patrol, code 22, reporting an erratic white Honda Civic, no plate given. 93 North, passing 12. One call only, in and out of lanes.
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1: Did you just start EMS as a precautionary to this if you haven't?
0: Receive, sir, I will do. 2293, did she say she had a license or have one?
2: Negative. She doesn't have a license. She dated just now.
0: Okay, the matches. No matching. Negative 14.
2: Okay, you do.

0: 86-2233.
1: See what the problem is.
0: See, can I help you? Is it going to be north or south?
1: Just north of 52 in the high speed lane.
0: 2233, copy that direct?
2: I have that, sir.

0: A3782. Lexington fires en route.
1: See you, sir. Thank you. Do you mind just exiting the call so I can start putting in the info?
0: Received, sir.
2: Safety 211-86, status go for this one.
0: Received, sir.
2: It's Acura MDX, New Hampshire plate. Charlie Hotel, India 8, Charlie 00.
3: Marine 15's code 5 and away, Boston Harbor Patrol. ID 3723-4616.
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0: 5211-86, sir. I can't push this vehicle because the transmission is jammed up.
1: Received, sir. I'm sorry, it's a disco.
0: Thank you. I have cones and arrow board on. I should be fine for a little while.
1: Received. Thank you, sir.

to 1186 and canceled the tow. The driver got the transmission to go.

0: 16036. Server Gavi says one, operator transferred to Salem Hospital. No need to notify Mass DOT, they're on scene, they're aware of the guardrail damage. I'll be 17.
1: Receive, thank you, sir.

Lazo Cruz is coming to help me out, sir. He got the transmission to clear out and all clear. Thank you.

0: 6. Any reports of a code 16, 128 cell phone in Peabody?
1: No, sir. Couldn't get a call for that.
0: All right, PBD PD's taking one. They're trying to narrow down the code 6. I just want to start a patrol generally to that area. 128 cell phone, PBD.
2: 2293, copy, direct.
0: Thank you.

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0: 128 cell phone, mile marker 44. Let me get the exit number.
2: Very easy, thank you, sir.
3: Anything bad, I'll start the call.
0: Actually going to be on Beverly, Trask Lane. Yeah, no. Sawyer Road, Brimble Avenue, 44.

0: to 5223. 5223, northbound Route 60.
1: Sir, caller stating that he doesn't know his actual location, but he thinks it's 93 southbound, south of Montvale. He has a gas issue and he's in the left lane. He's in the median.
0: Okay, received. Do you want to add a two ahead there or?

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1: A-6 is on.
0: Can you reach out to Beverly PD, see if they have located that 16? I see multiple responses like north and south of exit 45.
1: It might be on the Beverly Danvers line. Last I got was 128 South, exit 44.

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1: Yes, I.
0: Sir, can you assist with a DMV Lackey Optima right lane 93 south just prior to 14?
2: Thank you, sir.

0: 7782A3. Waltham Auto secured three vehicles, one transport to Leahy, Burlington. All cruisers and assets will be 17. Station A, just be advised, there's going to be speed dry in the left lane, I-95 northbound, at mile marker 47.3 in Lexington.
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0: 8
1: 6 Begin to advise H 9. We're going to have to flip at Government Center. They're by the South Bay ramp, just left of. I can't reach them from here.
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1: Hi there, I was just raising 84, let them know I was clearing that crash.
0: Received.

0: 614 A5.
1: Sir, the disclosure was canceled on scene. Vehicle is parked, has zone tone and round. Something should be 17.

Mayday 215. Sir, two car 16 northbound exit 11. Sounds like this PI EMS is rolling. I'll start a tow.

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1: 942.
0: Sir, can you head that way as well, northbound exit 11? Sounds like they got the left 3 travels lane blocked off.
1: Save your table, then. 5 north, 78 Bravo.

A3464. Sir, 495 South, at Boston Road, for a two car. Unknown injury, unknown toast.

2293386. Passenger of V2 got transported to Beverly Hospital.

0: A3464. Another code 22 on this. It's just prior to Boston Road on the southbound side. Apparently, the other vehicle involved took off. So you're looking for a white pickup truck, which is the 22 witness, is standing by with the vehicle on scene.
1: Okay,
0: so I'm off with a separate 16. Northbound, north of Boston Road. Go again, sir. You are R3 on my side.
1: I'm off with a separate code 16. Northbound, just north of Boston Road. Once I clear, I'll head back.
0: Okay, receive, sir.
1: Receive, sir, all five details.

0: 8-6-9-4-2.
1: Telephone 9. I didn't get a good look at all the cars. At least one total.
0: Steve, I started for 2. Do you know if this is going to be north of 9 or at 9?
1: Just prior to exit 11. I'm going to have to take 9.
0: Received, thank you. A6215, should be advised, 1676 is in route as well.

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1: 11983. 83. Sir, that's 495 South, 83.
2: Yes, sir.
1: Receive, I'll head that way, I'll take that.
2: Receive, thank you, sir. Again, the white truck should be standing by with the vehicle on scene.

0: There's a two car for now. One truck was here, he took off. Not a hit and run, but those other two were witnesses.
1: Received.
2: E2.
1: Sir, can you start me to tow 95 southbound, half mile prior to exit 74?
2: That was southbound, right, sir?
1: Yes, sir, south.
2: It's going to be gated, sir.

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1: On a stop southbound 45 in Chelmsford, South Route 3 and 83's area.
0: Go receive. 485 south. Stand by.
2: That 2.93 north, 526. We have a car in the median.
0: Three, two, two, route.

0: get it. 15, 185 South prior to 89, prior to Route 3, for a two car. It sounds like one tow at least.
1: Just jumped off 185, I can take that.

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1: Text received.
2: I'll stand by for you.
0: They ain't gonna let me over here.

0: 5 South, passing exit 92 right now. I'll make my way to that, 16.
1: Where is he, sir? I'm starting to tow right now.
2: Has that 1915 to A1.
1: A1.
2: Besides Stewart's, 45 South, right by the rest area in Chelmsford, for a Volkswagen sedan.
1: Units over here. Received.

0: Hang on to 1915. You said Stewart's, correct?
1: I was looking for Stewart's.

0: Hey, 381. I'll be on a 4. We're 1 mile prior to Route 3, 495 South. Looks like a 4 car, but I love us.
1: Hey, 3, I'm on 93 to 495. You want me to slide up there?

0: 3. I wasn't tracking on that 16 you had further south. Was that a hit and run involving a Subaru potentially?
1: All I got reported to me, sir, was a blue car driving erratically. They didn't give a make or model or plate.
0: Okay. A party in a Ford pickup just stopped behind me and stated that he had a plate for a Subaru driving erratically and possibly struck somebody else. And he was going to move up ahead and speak with the troopers at that crash. I'm not sure if it's one and the same.
1: Could be related, sir. I'll take the plate.
0: Negative. He's going to move up and talk to them. He's in a New Hampshire pickup. 327-2477 is his plate. It's an F-150. He's going to speak with the troopers up ahead.
1: Receive, sir. 11-9, you have that direct.
2: A1 to 1915, Stewart's inquiring if they can get you from Route 4.
0: Affirmative.
2: A1 to 1083, also have Stewart's en route to you for yours. Received on the tow, that call started.
0: Thank you. 1083, you're going to be all set.

0: 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The hit and run vehicle is going to be a dark Honda Civic. It's not a Subaru.
1: Receive.
2: A3-5216. 495 South at the ramp at the bottom of exit 83.
1: Received, ma'am. Are you off with a multi-car 16 by chance?
2: No, I'm off with the Subaru that was involved in that hit and run.
1: Receive. 1190 or 464, when are you able to slide up to the ramp of 83?

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1: 93 South, that's 125.
0: Where is he, sir? You got Bolo. It's in the A4's area. It's 93 North Prior to the 95 interchange, 14MV on the left side. I'm going to give them a call now.
1: Where is he?
0: A1 to A4.
1: A4's on A1.
0: Sir, from AAA for DMV in the left lane, coming in 93 north, just prior to exit 28. I let my patrol know if you want to fly someone up that way.
1: 1295 to A1. We just moved that DMV over to the breakdown lane.
0: Greasy, sir. Appreciate you.
1: A4C. Thank you, sir.
0: A1 to 2179, you could disregard. A4 took care of that.
1: 3-2, sir.

0: 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If you could start it so, just prior to 28 Alpha.
1: Receives going to be city side.
2: A4, you want to take a plate?
1: Send it.
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A4. A4. So 93 North prior to 25, you can disregard any calls. Just three vehicles well off to the side waiting on

0: 664.
1: Sir, New Police just called. A Volkswagen unknown color just flew by one of their officers, 90 plus, on Route 9. It's found at Denham Street towards Brookline, if you can follow up for that.
0: Sir, we're going to need that tow to continue up here. You can take the OO line when ready.
2: Send it.
0: New Hampshire OLN, NHL 144-93596. Repeating, NHL 144-93596. Should come back to an Ariana, this is 4 and 96.
2: See, that is the RL.

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Sir, if you could start a tow for this vehicle on the off-ramp at Boston Road, it is involved in the crash.

0: as 2, 4 transported, all assets 17.
1: 6 received.
0: Sir, 93 North, Prada 11, left 3 travel lanes, be the draft load on the deck.
1: Okay.

12 cycles, all cycles. 93 northbound, 5 to 11, left 3 lanes, fluids and speedy drying today. 93 northbound, 5 to 11, left 3 lanes, have fluid and speedy dry on the deck.

0: Cruiser, the Bola for a stolen vehicle. It's not entered yet, but Bedford PD put it out. Stolen from their town between 13 and 1500 hours. 2012 Chevy Malibu Gray, Rhode Island plate. 2 Delta Charlie, 991.
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0: 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Go ahead, check traffic at Boston Road.
1: Received, sir. Just took a call, 3 North, just prior to Concord Road, where a 2-car pulled off in the left median.
0: Received, sir.
1: 464 can head that way from the

0: 21 to Route 3, Area Patrol, Special Attention, 1915. One call on the vehicle scene, Route 3, South, at 86, going north. Just the one call, no descriptions given. I gave it to New Hampshire as well. Again, another vehicle going the wrong way, Route 3, South, exit 86. I'm going north and to the south.
1: 1915 received, 495 at Route 3.
2: 1746. 1746K.

0: 1746K. On that.
1: Negative, sir. You just said you tried to stop the vehicle before going on, and it just went by him. Went onto the ramp going north into the south.
0: Reese, which roadway is exit 86 on the Route 3?
1: Route 40.

0: 3 north of 485. I'll check the area.
1: Pulled off, reporting that they're going to need two toes.

0: 1715 A1. 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
1: Duty office received. Thank you, sir.
2: Cut out of 72 toast.
1: Receive, sir.

0: tried that number. It's not working. However, I just spoke to the tow truck company. You've been advised, Bedford, the tow is bringing that vehicle back to a location.
1: Okay, received.
0: Sir, I advise the tow company that an officer from Bedford will most likely meet them there.
1: Okay, received.

0: 1746.
1: Go ahead, sir.
0: Yeah, he's in roll call. Can I give him yours?

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1: Sir, I confirm with the benefit of doubt that vehicle has been returned by the tow company back to that residence.
0: Okay, received. Thank you.

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1: A3.
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1: Negative, sir.

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1: 83.
0: Sir, can you start an area patrol 95 before exit 44B? 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
1: Received, sir. I have a trooper en route from the barracks, and I'll start working on a tow for you.
0: Received, thank you.

0: 3129A3. If you could start an ambulance as a precautionary, as airbag deployment. And it looks like it's going to be at least a 2-car 16. There's other 2 cars pulled off in the breakdown lane. I'm off with the one on the left lane.
1: Receive, sir. I have Waltham Auto en route for 1. Just advise if we need 2, and I'll work on Waltham EMS.
0: Appreciate it. Thank you.

0: 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Do you have a 4G speaker in the area?
1: Sir, I'm sorry. Are you looking for a Portuguese speaker?
2: That's what he said. 8083, is it fluent in Portuguese?

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1: Be 95 northbound prior to exit 44 Bravo. It's going to be confirmed 2-car 16. Just gathering the information now. Driver 1 is going to be a white Chevy SUV, Mass ON, Sierra Alpha 828-0367, SA 828-0367, Adrian Kuna.
2: Sir, you're going to need two tows out there, or just still the one?
1: The one for right now, I have to confirm with the operator's other vehicle. It's about a couple hundred feet ahead of my location right now.
2: Receive, sir.
0: 1548, northbound at Trapello Road. Can you assist?
3: Yeah, I'll be en route.
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372A4.

0: 29A3. The plate of vehicle 1 is going to be Florida passenger SFG D29 at Sierra Foxtrot Golf Delta 29. It's going to be a Chevy Bolt.
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0: 1948 to the A3 cruiser, requesting translation.
1: Good.
0: Okay, so I'm getting on 95 south from 2 now. What exit should I flip at to get to you on the northbound side?

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1: Sir, he's going to have to go down to 43 Alpha to flip.
0: Okay, 43 Alpha to flip.

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1: A6.
0: So I got nothing showing 1 South Essex Street. Flip around northbound. Do you take any more calls on it?
1: Just that one call from 911. I'm gonna call Saugus.
0: Receive, yeah, nothing showing the entirety of 1 South.

0: 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I'm going to call Saugus.
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0: 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Sir, two transported to Leahy Brownington and Alta has both vehicles. If you could just notify Mass DOT of guardrail damage, non-emergency, all assets will be 17.
1: 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We'll do.

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